0: Lefrix is an upcoming DJ and producer from the Netherlands, and he's just one of the many rising talents from the Dutch soil. And this track he just dropped on his SoundCloud, Someday by Lefrix. You are tuned into a brand new episode of Prismatic by Tiesto, and this hour is packed music from Kevil Fett, iDemi, Trans Moms, Kidama, and many more. But first, Sean Dryden, Believe in Me.
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0: out now on Music of Freedom. Ben Lai, Keep Going. Before that, Barky Moon, I Need You, and Sonin with Dreaming. And this is Kerama, together with Party Boy 69, Pumpin'.
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A lot of great tunes. 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So make sure you follow that playlist. And you just heard in the mix Camelfly, Ultramoon, Jack Sam 17, and YUQT with Really Works. And this

That was Tao Andrade, The Silence Breaks. Before that, Idemi, Like an Angel, Loop, Freaking Out, and Busset and Bittermind, Feel Good. And this is DJ Planet Express, Just Like Heaven.

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Your Can't Stay Forever. Before that, Trans Moms and Sekta, Go, Marcus, N.A. and Yorka Forever. Time flew by. We're almost at the end of this week's episode of Prismatic by Tiesto. So let me know if you like the mix. Follow me on my socials. And also check out my Prismatic by Tiesto playlist on Spotify. You can also find it on youtube.com/Tiesto. The last track of this week's episode is from Srodhagen. This is Pain in My Heart. Tiesto.

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